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1: Alphonse Darra, Fremdenführer.
2: So, that was also the very interesting Dung Factory, the Dung Production Center of Wummelsdorf. I hope you enjoyed the fascinating views of the coos and the little meal. What? Yes, you can buy a big packet of the Dung. Yes, in Zentner parcels. Yes. And then you can send it nach Japan. Ja, die werden sich freuen, indeed, ja. Well, if you look now over your shoulder drüber und aus dem Window raus, you can see a group, a team of funny fathers with a little car behind gezogen. Ja, why they do that? Yes, but no I, nicht? They are full of besoffen halt, ne? Da macht man sowas in Germany. That is a tradition. A sit, ne? The old father did that schon vor 1000 Jahren, ne? Und die werden schon ihre Gründe gehabt haben, sonst macht man ja sowas nicht, ne? No, now that is not a Mazda. That's a Bollerwagen. Ja, a Bollerwagen. A Boller car. A boom boom car. You understand? Yeah, that is a car which bollers around. And it has no motor, but only Kofferraum. Yes, a Kofferraum auf Rädern, you could say. What? A Kofferraum. A suitcase room. Oh Gott, wie soll ich das denn erklären? You have that in a Mazda too, ne? In the back of the car. Ja, the arch of a Mazda. On Rädern, bis a besoffen Faser davor. Ja, that is a Bollerwagen. Ja, richtig, ja. Mein Gott, das dauert manchmal, bis die was kapieren. Meine Fresse.

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Keep the beast in my nature under ceaseless attack. I get no sleep. I can't get no sleep.

0: Alphonse Darra, Alien Leader.
1: Alphonse Darra, Fremdenführer.
2: Okay, now, I hope you enjoyed your little meal. It's the goulash cannon. It has made speciality from here. Erbsen, with Bohnen and Kartoffel potatoes. Yes, very lecker indeed.
3: What?
2: Yes, very pretty. Yes, the souvenir Kakao. Yes, of course, yes. Yes, we will make a photo later. I said so, yes. Okay. So, now we drive here, as you can see, over the campingplatz of Wubbelsdorf. A pretty one, this is indeed. Over there drüben, you can see the WC, the toilet, ne? Bushes, small bush for the pipi making, and a larger one for the bigger business, yes. There are no people momentan, for a reason, you know, there was a little trouble legends here with some Zigeuner, you know, Zigeuner. With the schnitzel, the people. Yes, always singing and stealing and color clothing. Yes, and yes, they didn't want to go, and there was a little, yes, rauferei. not slim. A few in the fresse and tschüss, yes. At the right hand side, you can see the big place there for the Wohnwagen, ne? Wohnwagen, living car gerät. Yes, you know them. You know them. This is a big one that you can put on the car. Hidden. On the Anhängerkupplung. 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Anhängerkuppeling. Yes, and on the other side you see a house. A bit kaputt, verbrannt, burnt, ne? Where the Zigeuner drinne waren vorher.

0: Astounding. 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
1: Regulators. 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

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Oh my, my, oh my, my love, I take one look.